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1: Tes, tes. 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Ciki, ciki, boom, boom. 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Boom, ciki, boom. Ciki, ciki, boom, boom. Yo, dicoba lihat mandel yo. Beatbox box total yo. Moi solo kwan yo hap dung hap. Everywhere I go bring the beatbox. Only beatbox.
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2: Kuman. Kita request lagu di Asiatic aja yuk. WhatsApp-nya ke nomor 0812-921-11921 atau lewat DM Instagram di @suaraindah92.1.
0: Oh, to the K, to the okay.

0: gotta do a little mean now. 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
1: It is what it is, devil like Hoshi, she's a whole different animal. 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Body on the hit, to take a jump and all, the why you trying to glitch?
2: Crash, crash, crash,
1: crash. Whole different animal.
2: She a whole different animal. Different animal. 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
1: 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Beatbox box tutorial. Moi solo kwan yo hapung ha. Everywhere I go bring the beatbox. Only beatbox.
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2: Hah, come on, come on. Kita request lagu di Asiatic aja yuk. WhatsApp-nya ke nomor 0812-921-11921 atau lewat DM Instagram di @soraindah92.1.
0: Oh, to the K, to the okay.